Turn it up some. All right, boys. This is her favorite song, you know that, right? So if we play it good and loud, she might get up and dance again. Oh, she put her beard down. Here she comes. Left, left, left, right, left.

Yeah, I don't wait for the DJs to drop bombs on my records. I drop them on my own shit.

Okay, we're getting there. At least I had a chunk. Okay, it's how I choose to live.